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0: Remember.
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For the first time in my life, I see I need love. 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

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It is that bad. The officers were wary. 10 policemen were killed here in the last week. Haiti has been bad for years, but this is a new development.

0: say. 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At least this is what I want to do. And, you know, this is my belief, that we are supposed to, I'm supposed to grow to the best good that I can get to. And as I'm going there, becoming this, and when I become, if I ever become, it, this will just come out of the hole. So whatever it's gonna, whatever that's going to be, that's what it will be. I'm not in, so much interested in trying to say what it's going to be. I don't know. But I just hope that I realize that good can only bring good. I don't feel there's an answer to this. I think that it's just... It is either thing that they, the person who doesn't understand, will understand in time, or upon repeated listening, or it's a thing that he never will. And, you know, that's the way it is. There are many things in life we don't understand.
1: Right.
0: And we...

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2: Brothers is whack by popular demand, chasing fame and girls, living their life on cruise control. 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

0: soldiers on the cell block, the homies on the run. 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
0: You're so frustrated, worrying about your bread. 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
0: Yeah, we do.
1: Thanks a lot, man.
0: Nah, thank you, man. 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You know I love you.
1: And I love you for what you're saying.
0: God bless you.
2: And you can catch me down on my knees, asking the Lord, please. Even G's pray. Hate with difficulty comes disease. Poverty, injustice, or oppression. I'm asking for your protection and thanking you for your blessings. 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That's how I'm trying to roll. Be one of the greats, even from the game. Now that's the goal. Until then, forgive my sin if that ain't asking too much.

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What's rookie season tour, Calvin Cambridge? Lord knows I'm too tired of waiting. 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

0: And you know the penalty for that?
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0: The penalty is death, and there is no alternative.
2: Color me bad, face submerged, blood in the bath. 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
1: So what now?
2: No matter where we face, we must face the moment of truth, baby.
3: They say it's lonely at the top in whatever you do. 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
0: No more olive branches to offer.

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1: Word up.
0: I want y'all to check it out real quick. 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

Yeah. 4:44 a.m. on the West Coast. 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It's choosing. Yeah. 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The heart of my rock. 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The heart of my rock. 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

0: she was hot, but now we about to put your coat to some real shit. 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The cats that used to ball out with us in the clubs. They used to help us buy the bar, you know? This is the shit we just having.
1: Ship Hip Hop sur ship.fr.

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We're hailing from East Oakland, California, and sometimes it gets a little hectic out there. 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

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Cousin with the choking and the wheezing. 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

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They say that every snowflake is one of a kind. I was programmed to make many decisions based on the way things position right in front of my face. If the stakes are tall, how long's the drop? The snowflakes drift down slow from the top. It's too late to take it back to the beginning, back to when nobody really knew what they were building. It takes a village, it's gonna be some spillage. Just do your best to stay abreast of the illness. I never wrote a song for money in my life, but for an affordable price, I will perform some of the songs that I write. And hopefully you'll hear the one that you like. Snowfall under the streetlight.

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I've been everywhere else. 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I've been. Nobody can tell me anything. I don't read Daily Mirror, and son. 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I've lived in the forests of North America. 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
1: 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Call right in the left. 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Simple as that.
2: And I hope that bitch that set him up out there, we gonna pop that bitch too.
1: Wait, hold up. 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
1: Word is on the streets, your beats gon' be delicate, sit straight and shake the speeds out, man. 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

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Well, I've never been there. Well, perhaps once, but I was so engulfed in the OE, I never made it to the dope. 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

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Just that. 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

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I run DMC. 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

0: 205s, 2050s, 1000s. 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

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Bass wasn't finished, I was forming up a team. I didn't have much, but for certain I had a dreamer. The covers out of Satina, child of the tide of cedar. I fuck the flow up, fuck it, I bring it back like the hell I was.

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The ever-living hair splitting, I assure you, it's more captivating in person. The more I become a person, the more the pain worsens. Autumn years spent in stone, suppose it was a whole life. The very theme itself, classic as Old Spice. I hold tight, even cling at times. I spin it like we sitting cliffside with a chalice. Callous as I reset the trap doors to ensnare any rat living in fast forward. Cash bounty, betrayed for a pittance, it was astounding. Remittance accounting, heads were mounted on study walls. Isolated meaning no phone or buddy calls. I was left to my own devices. I was left to my own devices. I come at it from behind, I'm at it with my mind. I'm at it spending time, or rather bending corners. I simply write the rhymes, I'm no court reporter. Order is disease, ease is the corner. The beast is opponent and both staunch supporter. You can see why some people become porters. It makes one clench and clasp. Then she said, he said, what a funny question for a wench to ask. But I missed the punchline doing mental math to see if I could spare a laugh. That's the true nature of anticipation. It took boundless leaps. It took away an uncertain amount of me. It took lots of sleep. Pounds of weed, it required the utmost. The regrets keep biting my small toes. The weight made your teeth grind. The powder coated our lips white. I hate hearing the word pressure. And anyone who aspires to be greater without first learning how it felt to be lesser. It ruined generosity, lopsided. Invictus from her navel to the citrus. Made this beat with a tank of propane. Rappers ranked the profane in native tongue. Zero then one. Native tongue. Zero then one.

0: It over yet, motherfuckers. This is Hex Murda, and you're listening to the beat stylings of that bastard, the one and only Static Selecta. Feel privileged, you fucks. And now, introducing the honorable Dr. Octagon himself, cool motherfucking Keith.
1: That's what I say. Oh yeah. Static Selecta.

Oh yeah, Static Selector, Cool Keith. That's what I say. That's what I say. That's what I say.

0: phone calls again. What's up, sis? I'm just playing with you. Hey, I just wanted to call you and give you a shout out. Just say thank you for blessing us with another dope album. All I want to say is I'm just proud of you. Keep accomplishing things. Keep blessing people. Keep blessing the masses with something you truly enjoy and love. If it's raw and if it's real, the rest of us will enjoy it. All right?
1: What you doing, Papa? Hi. No,

Schedule vacations in your five-year plan. You gotta schedule celebrations in your five-year plan. You're gonna have several revelations in your first 5 days. In your first 5 minutes, have your first five fans. For like 45 minutes, take your first shift break. There's no time for impatience in your five-year plan. You got time for hesitation in your five-year plan. 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
1: it's my life story. 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
1: A poppin' 5 and 5, nigga.
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1: Coast country, nigga. 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

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The Ku Klux Klan woke up this morning, woke up this morning. The drug pushers woke up this morning, woke up this morning. I thank God, that I made another 24 hours in the most vicious, nasty, hateful, insane nation that's ever existed, with my wits, without hating.

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0: We were the dudes, we would go to all the clubs. 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
1: Right.
0: So it was like, we were the people under the stairs. 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
1: Right, right.
0: And, like I said, man, it's always evolving, like our equipment, our mind, and how we think and go into a new album. It's like, right. It's always different, you know?
1: Well, you guys, you grew up together.
0: Yeah, basically, yeah. 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
1: Yeah.
0: You know? 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

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And I'm just mad you even rubbed that fucking lamp in the first place. 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I'm mad I saw it coming to the moment it happened. I'm

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But when that doctor took your leg, I saw the scar that's on mine. I took each pound inside my chest, the signs to harvest my time. And every feeling that I felt was burdened with an asterisk. I couldn't stop to take the time to work through these patterns with a healthy outlook. Just recording in a tour bus, flirt with a distraction and took court and with a horcrux. I dismiss you, you felt the pain you had to share. And I dismissed you, I could never go back. 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

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You think it's all good, but it's really good, great again. 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I keep my head down, pushing like I'm walking to school, yeah. 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

suckers approach. 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I bring shit to your front door, we can get bell. 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

0: 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I thought to myself, I might be mental. You see, pilgrims in the town all seem to hold a frown. 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Disguising something else that's profound. I'm not the stool or the fool or the leader here to rule. Not the lover or the fighter who came here to duel. But I thought I looked into what I walked into so I could understand all the rules. Cool. Life is like a puzzle, not peace yet. Might take the village I belong to see that. Don't break your ties, meet my pal, compromise. And the kid you wanna be, you can be that. Observe and watch the world, that's my motto. 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But if you try to push, I won't be around the bush. Straight up, you're getting dissed on the pronto. I say life is like a puzzle, not piece yet. Might take a village of belong to see that. Don't break your ties, meet my pal, compromise. And the kid you wanna be, you can be that. If I could, I'd solve problems of the world that exists. If I could always chill, I would without resist. If you weren't so literal, brother, you might get it. Pack my bags, tambourines, and jeans, so don't sweat it. Life is like a puzzle, not piece yet. Might take a village of belong to see that. Don't break your ties, meet my pal, compromise. And the kid you wanna be, you can be that. Life is like a puzzle, not piece yet. Might take a village of belong to see that. Don't break your ties, meet my pal, compromise. And the kid you wanna be, you can be that.
1: Fais les choses. 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

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I thank God for siblings and Kool-Aid and hard decisions and hardwood floors and sword winning and even in scores and powder milk from the pantry. 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
1: Come on now.
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0: Cause we love.

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1: Ixrafo. 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

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On his own throne, the boss like King Cooper. On the microphone, he flossed the ring. Super. Average MCs is like a TV blooper. MF Doom, he's like DB Cooper. Out with the moolah. I let her get her outfit just to cool her off. She said niggas ain't about shit. 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The way it be in her mouth, she can't live without it. 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Handle your business. Villainous, stay on a scandalous whole shit list. One pack of cookies, please, Mr. Hooper. 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He is the Hooper. 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

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Listen here, Scooter. 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
0: Get the president of the United States on the phone. 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

Tell me about it. 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Sometimes I think I'm getting a little frosty myself.

It's been an awful lot of good. Checkerboard, duffel, look like twist without the nougat. I got Freddy allegations, stone for the heart of Jupiter. Of course, the slides Medusa, man, that's why I'm not a loser. But on LA, they lock proofs to my little broski off the quality. Tennis chains on me, must been working on their volley. Waiting metronome, and sure they think I'm a Svengali. Sell a feature, probably pay a call.

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Multi-berry medley case, them niggas wanna hint. Just don't press up on the plate, my brother didn't leave you minced. Niggas might get vertigo from staring at the prints on his damn flashes, button up on find a set of creep. Bring it to my tailor, cause it need a couple tweaks. Point right at my wagyu belly when he asked about my physique. My marble score elite, checked it on the OMI database. Catch me in the glades, using A5 Denver Gator bait. When I count this chicken, I fall deeply in the theta state. The friction got my fingers twisted day to day. Yeah, camera phone spoon for the gold beluga. 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Camel boom spoon for the gold beluga. 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

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And we watch the news, and we see him die. Tonight, tonight, the night, tonight, his baby said goodbye. 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

0: Can you hear me?
1: Yeah. Hey, listen.
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HIP, H-I-P, H-I-P.

We're coming to you live from the Scottish Rite Temple near the intersection of Crenshaw and Wiltshire, where, as you can see in the background, military personnel are mobilized and awaiting orders. Despite the quiet and a deceptive calm, tension is still thick in the air after last night's concert and rebellion. The incident was allegedly sparked by police officers trying to shut down a reportedly peaceful concert by hip-hop artist Dilated Peoples. We'll keep you updated with any new developments. For Triclops Media Watch, this is Harry Allen, hip-hop activist and media assassin. And now...

0: Thierry.
1: What's up, man? 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

0: Miranda. 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My emotions get staunched when they can. I know it's all on my hands. Gotta give God a chance to walk along the Berlin Wall with a woman I can call a friend. Conversation lift me out of places where I often land. I'm so content to count blessings in my mama's hands. Judging off the way my life looking, it make a lot of sense. Got a lot to live for, the discourse heaven sent. I've been in them psych wards trying to get a grip. This what living life for, I call it what it is. I see it how I see it. Gave me meaning to exist. I am flesh but a spirit. I appear to be remiss to the next man who carry all his fears to the cliff. Let it fly, set aside all a nigga did. Living through a genocide as real as it get. Can't deal cause the pain take tears in the wind. Mazes of the mind, gracious divine youth. My kind don't decline, my wits give a hindsight. Divine light, spring in the rights. Give life, give twice like the first time breathing. Trauma and hereditary demons, I'm healing. From Portobello Road to Ealing. 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Surf Randa. Surf. Surf Randa. Surf. Surf Randa.
1: He stood still, his eyes closed and stinging, his lungs heaving, trying to expel the smoke. He held onto the shovel, wanting to move, to do something, but he did not know what. He held onto it desperately, not wanting to let go. But even if he did, he was surrendering his secret, his life.

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Westwood players, and they serving this shit. 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Serving this shit. Serving this shit. Serving this shit. Frazier players, and they serving this shit. Texas Court players, and they serving this shit. Holly Springs players, and they serving this shit.

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1: Man, I'm doing bad myself, man. What you think I got a quarter for you? I got a quarter.
2: Man, you bigger than me, man. 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
1: What you gonna do with a quarter anyway?
3: Out of welfare line or something.
2: Rob some bodies.
1: Nah, nigga, McDonald's is hiring.
0: You're something to eat.
3: I don't know what you're saying, man.
1: I can't help you.
2: Oh. 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
2: watch
0: Holmes.
2: Watch out.
1: All right, I got your back on. Let's go.
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1: Let's do it.

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0: To some propunks seduction, set upon it, the township result to death. To send beyond to pagan, test to platforms, tip the sensation. Set lovers where my peepers is from, check for salt, come, it frees your flood. A separate tone as she sees, and we seek a telephone for the beating teachings. Yeah, I shove a pill in your face that informs, grounds, and queries today shifts. That's how it seems to be. So sever from to set you free. It's your own temple today. Now, temperature fire, try. Let the flame enter away. As if it's gone, double your pay rate. They set the plot and they say. Them always talk about what they say. Yeah, hey, yeah.
1: Listen, it's the gist, you get this. I shake since I was an infant, free. Mama shook it down, helped her to get what? Cause I know she paid the ceremonial global love. Cause we gon' do this rap for summer shade about. Now, so dealt it with a tilt fashion. The hook has ya. We can keep it cooking till the soup starts bubbling up. Have the hate to stop. Intention, throw your troubles away. But take a few through, set solution. Cause they could be the said truth there, think of it. You need much, but you get what you're given. Road of the covers to travel, but get it. Never be careful, some color info. Whether you're a soulful, balanced individual, the sun will make you make a pit stop. To buy the sea and say, love is our soul, pivotal. Emit the same thing you receive to change things for the better, cause we. Feel the love today. Hey, hey,
0: give it to you.
1: Feel the love today.

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They leave with enemas. 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
1: I always wondered if there was a God, and now I know there is, and it's me.
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3: Remember, Dad, all glory is fleeting.
1: So?
3: Beware the Ides of March.
1: No.
3: Dad, I know you think you're happy now, but it's not gonna last forever.
1: Everything lasts forever.
3: Don't you see? 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
1: Remove the girl.

0: With more soul than the midnight train, I heard the right wrist whip marvelous like a hurricane. The left wrist polyurethane, expose the flaws in your finish, so varnish your style. Then maybe in due time you can harness a crowd. The guy's back, but he never left. No contracts or settlements with the devil, just strictly the betterment by way of strength to your mental plane. Life as I know it is a mental game. See, this that lentil soup to consume, to digest from whence you came. Peace.
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0: Irish and all my iris. Then we can settle for less. And being solid don't mean though for the test. Just hold on to your integrity. Gotta breathe through the stress. Or maybe sigh because we deep in the stretch. Then placing bets on my guidance as passion beats through my chest. We're from the wise, there ain't no need breaking sweat. Got this supplies if you choose them right. Ain't no need to digress. So pick a side. What you decide on, yeah. When will you ride? So can we ride?
1: Love it.

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0: there from Conway. He's got something. 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
1: It's like a Picasso Dolly type fluidity with the cold rap ethos. You know what I'm saying? It's almost anachronistic because it's like almost out of time, but it's so present. And then it's a, you know, and it's like, I guess what makes it feel like it's cold rap from a different dimension is because it's New York, but it's Buffalo.
0: He talks the talk, and then everything extra that's added on to him, like the fact that he was shot, and it makes him rhyme a certain way, it makes it the way he slur, like everything about his delivery made me keep want to keep paying attention to him.
2: Yeah.

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Fuck with your boy. 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

0: Say, she say, all the products of a young man gone a long way from the home that he known to the wrong way out. And the phone break up, unknown wake up. 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If he fall, will he fly? Sure, it won't take much for you to find out, jump. And you took that plunge. If not, in the same spot. How could you just?
1: Start studying in Kendrick. Start dressing like Hendrix. Old chapter just ended. I'm looking over my spending. Gotta start doing it different. Review what I've written. Start thinking about moving on. Start thinking about quitting. Trying to change how I'm looking. Trying to search for my foot. Maybe go where I couldn't. Maybe finally Brooklyn. 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What the fuck is a crisis? 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Scared to look at them prices. Weird bachelor couches, my belly hanging like Ralph's. Rereading old comic books, Rob Liefeld in them pouches. Tattoos, haircuts, gold chains, anime. 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Man's about to be 40, lordy, new car cause I'm sporty, or he can't.

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Make my wrong turn right. 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I swear.

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1: 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Dashboard of my 75. 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
1: Maybach music.
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All the mother coming. 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All the mother coming. All the mother coming. All the mother coming. All the mother coming. All the mother coming. All the mother coming.

0: But you and me are just strangers.
1: 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All the way, man. That's our hope for you to be, like, you know, up there.
2: Yeah.
1: That's the aim for me to see you to be soon. Is that your vision?

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1: Nah, yo, look towards the light. Yo, what is that?
2: It's a supernova.
1: Nah, man, that's a black hole.
2: Yo.